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Diamond Rio's up next, followed by Reba here on WLAY 100.1 FM. Country's greatest hits. It's your Big Papa cruising on into this new week, Monday night, Labor Day. 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

That was my friend Kenzie Coppin with her new song, Bring Me Flowers, and right straight on its heels, we got Joe D. Messina, Lesson in Leaving. Oh, I really don't want to learn that lesson from her, I gotta tell you.

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Toby Keith kicks off the 8 o'clock hour for us here on WLAY 100.1 FM, where we say country classics and then we play country classics. It's Michael Shane Wright, your Big Papa, cruising on through your Monday night with you. Glad to be here. 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

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Folks, get your day timer out. Remember those. Get your phone out. Get your pencil out. Whatever you got to do, just get ready, because there's so much good stuff going on in the Shoals coming up. We got Shoals Fest right around the corner down at McFarland Park. Of course, we're going to be there. We got Rock the South coming up. We got the Muscle Shoals Songwriters Festival coming up. And we got Saturday game days over at Flo-Bama, which are really going to get turned up loud going forward throughout the college football season. So there's tons of good things going on. So stay tuned to WLAY. We're going to line you up for all the perfect timing, places to be seen, people to hang out with. Come on, go for a ride with us on WLAY 100.1 FM.

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My goodness, this seven-song superset is just stacked full of good stuff. It's Michael Shane Wright, your Big Papa. Three in a row here, right in the middle. Brooks had done Restless Heart. Clay Walker keeping everything moving at an intense rate of speed.

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It's Michael Shane Wright, your Big Papa, on WLAY, closing out this seven-song superset with Easton Corbin, followed by George Strait, here on your best place to listen to country music, the place where we say country classics and play country classics, the place where the country music legends come out to play. 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

Joe Diffie says, prop me up beside the jukebox if I die here on WLAY 100.1 FM Country's Greatest Hits. It's Michael Shane Wright, your Big Papa. Just about to find ourselves on the other side.

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2: Well, I thought we had a lot of good music lined up last hour, but my goodness, looking at what's coming up here. 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

0: Joe Nichols talking sunny and 75 here on WLAY 100.1 FM, country's greatest hits. And boy, what we wouldn't give to just be sunny and 75 right now instead of that blast furnace we keep walking out in every day.
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1: Hank Jr., Ray Kennedy in Alabama, back to back to back. Three in a row right in the middle of your seven-song superset on WLAY 100.1 FM. It's your Big Papa cruising on through this Monday night with you. Happy Labor Day, everybody. Let's get back to work tomorrow now.

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8: That ain't my truck, so says Red Akins. And nothing worse than seeing somebody else's vehicle in the driveway of the woman you love. I may know something about that, but it was a motorcycle. Anyways, it's Michael Shane Wright, your Big Papa, here on your Monday night, cruising on through till midnight.

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2: Joe DiMassina kind of getting harsh with us, cutting right to the core, saying bye-bye. It's Michael Shane Wright, your Big Papa, here on your Monday night. We just crossed over. It's about 10 o'clock. Before you know it, it'll be midnight. It'll be Tuesday. Time to go back to work. Get your tails in gear. Get yourself in bed. 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
3: 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It's me, Big Papa, cruising on through your Monday night, making our way till midnight.

Three in a row, back to back to back, right in the middle of this seven-song superset. First up, we got Tracy Byrd with Watermelon Crawl. Then you're going to hear some Steve Earle. And my goodness, if that wasn't enough, we'll put King George, George Strait, right at the end of those three here on WLAY 100.1 FM, where the country legends come to play.

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Thomas Redd and Trace Atkins will close out this seven-song superset on WLAY 100.1 FM. Give me some of that, so says Mr. Rhett.

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2: 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Y'all, it's Michael Shane Wright. 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

Michael Shane Wright's Big Papa here on WLAY. That's Glenn Campbell wrapping up that old classic Rhinestone Cowboy. And I mean, that is a masterclass on a classic country music tune for sure. Y'all, we got John Anderson kicking off Seminole Wind here. I want you to be reminded of all the good stuff coming your way in the Shoals, from Shoals Fest to Rock the South to the Muscle Shoals Songwriters Festival and to Saturdays in downtown Florence at Flobama. My goodness, game days are going to be amazing this season. So many good things. 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
3: 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Hang in there with me. 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
2: Hank Jr. and Confederate Railroad back to back. What kind of madness is this? It's Michael Shane Wright, your big papa here, trying to close out our Monday night. Time's flying, folks. It's been a joy to be with you. I can't wait to be with you again tomorrow. But for now, it's Big Papa saying, I'm out.

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He said, "This is where you get off, boy, cause I'm going back to Alabama." 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He said, "You don't have to call

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0: Carson, do women have clothes they wear when they're before they get dressed? Like so, like when you're doing your makeup and hair, do you wear something so you don't get something on you? Are you just naked and then you put your makeup and get your hair and then get dressed?
1: No, I have a little spaghetti strap tank top. And then I also have a big floofy, I guess the best way to describe it to you guys is towel material that I hold my hair back.
0: So that we've way seen I those can put, yeah, so in I the movies put, and stuff.
1: Yes, yes.
0: Is that the one in like Home Alone when Kevin walks out? Same
2: yes,
0: thing, right?
2: Yes, so it's like a terry cloth kind of thing?
1: Yeah, and then I wear the little spaghetti strap tank top so that way when I take it off, I'm not going to get makeup on it, but it's low cut enough that if I have to like blend into my neck and chest, that way I'm not getting it on whatever shirt is going to be my eventual outfit.
2: I, when I'm brushing my teeth, I always brush my teeth without my shirt on so I don't spill. No kidding. Look right here, this little spot. I did everything out of order today, and I literally got spittle on my shirt, and like or dropped some stuff, and now I have a stain.
1: Now you got that toothpaste stain.
0: How about when you guys have electric toothbrushes?
2: Mm-hmm. Yeah.
0: How about when you slip and you hit the and it gets it all over your mirror?
2: It throws. Yeah, you get the dots everywhere.
1: Do you know what I do? I leave my bathroom. I go and I sit on my bed when I brush my teeth. So that way I'm not flinging toothpaste onto my mirror. That is part of my morning routine because I just
0: Isn't
1: hate.
0: Isn't this fascinating?
1: I hate to Windex my mirror.
3: You're just That's flinging really it onto your bed instead?
1: No, I fling it on the floor.
3: Oh.
1: So, you know, and it's just me. I live alone. It's fine. It's my toothpaste.
0: What about your hair? Like when you get your hair done, do you, are you afraid to put a shirt on because it's going to mess your, like.
1: Oh, yeah. So, okay. So I do my makeup first and then I put the shirt on and then I do my hair.
2: That way it doesn't mess your hair up.
1: It doesn't mess my hair up. So I do the hair last in the morning.
0: Okay.
1: Mm-hmm.
2: I'm the same way.
0: You do your hair last.
2: I do.
0: You guys do your hair last and I'm on the last bit of my hair.
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0: Hey, what's up? 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
1: So Garrett came in, was wearing some denim shorts. Some jorts.
2: Are we jortsing?
3: What about
1: jorts?
3: Jorts have never gone out.
1: You wearing jorts.
3: How do they? Am I rocking them?
2: Can we see them?
1: I haven't seen them in a while.
4: He's standing up a little bit.
1: Are they back? Are they a thing now?
2: They are. Yes, actually, jorts had a major comeback this summer.
1: Really?
3: Did they ever leave?
2: The only person I ever really saw in them was John Cena, and I didn't really see him.
4: Hey. So I can wear
2: see
4: my
2: jorts.
4: Nice. So I can wear my jorts again. Like,
3: yeah,
4: I
3: absolutely.
4: Can bring them out.
3: Absolutely.
2: Oh, yeah. You were waiting, Bubba.
4: I haven't worn jorts in years.
2: Why?
4: Because
2: of
4: him.
2: Of fashion?
4: Big D. Oh yeah, because he all of a sudden found out from somebody that jorts had gone out of style.
1: Yeah, who
4: so
1: told
4: I
1: you that?
4: I wore them one day, and he's like, "Bubba's wearing jorts today," and he made fun of me. And this is years ago.
2: Oh my gosh, this is amazing.
4: So I just put him in a little drawer, my jorts drawer, my drawer. Jorts. I don't know what.
1: Did you do this on your own, or is this your girl telling you?
3: I put them on by myself.
1: I got that. But, but I'm saying she's the one told you.
3: She recommended I go to the store and grab
4: these
3: some.
4: Are Mariah approved? Wait, Mariah you bought Burke, these?
3: Yeah. I bought. Yeah. You think I stole them?
1: No, thought jorts just were passed down.
3: Oh, yeah.
4: They kind of are.
3: Maybe they were your brothers.
2: They were your legacy.
1: Get her on the phone. I want to find out. I want to. I bet it's. I don't even think she. I think she has nothing to do with it. I think it's all you.
4: You don't think it's Mariah approved at all?
1: No.
3: All right. I'm calling her.
1: This is great. Yeah, just put her on speakerphone.
3: Hey, Mariah, you there? the guys want to ask you something.
1: Ask her if she's the one responsible for jorts.
3: They want to know if you're the one responsible for my jorts.
5: Your jorts?
3: My jean shorts.
1: Yeah.
3: They claim that they're not in.
1: This is you.
3: But I need you to prove
1: that. You're already lying. I can tell you're lying.
4: Yeah, he's trying to convince her. He's trying to tell her what to say.
1: Yeah, that's right. It's like she's a child.
5: Yeah, that was me.
1: Mm-hmm. All right, tell her thank you. Bye.
5: Jorts are in.
1: Jorts are not in.
3: She works in the fashion industry, D. You hear that?
1: What? Like Boot Barn? Like, what do you?
5: Jorts are in, and believe it or not, camo is in the fashion.
4: Jorts and camo are in this year. Okay.
1: All right.
3: I think country's just coming back.
1: Yeah,
4: oh, country's about time. Been back.
5: It's a Western.
4: I like how half asleep
5: Western,
4: she is.
5: But that's why the jorts are back, because Western fashion is in right now.
1: Okay. Because ranchers wear denim shorts? No, ma'am.
4: All right. Okay. She can go back to sleep now.
3: So thank you, Mariah.
5: Love you.
4: All right. So
1: it's not that I'm offended. I'm offended by him. Him portraying this lie. You like him. Just say you like him. Listen, it's modern times. We're a different world now.
4: Dude, I'm digging mine out, and I will wear jorts tomorrow in this fashion. I'm going to be so fashion forward.
1: All right.
4: I might even wear camo with my jorts.
1: It's going to be a journey.
2: Oh, boy, it's a journey.
1: It's going to be a thing, y'all.
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1: Hey, who's this?
2: Lauren.
3: Hey, Lauren. What you up to today?
2: I'm just getting to work, actually.
3: Wow. What kind of... Oh, wait. You want to guess, Big D? What she does?
1: Yeah, that's a good game.
3: Lauren, you have to give us three hints. Do you wear scrubs?
2: Yes.
1: Yeah, all right.
3: Man, we're pretty good.
1: That's a high percentage, I think.
2: Yeah.
1: Okay, so now we have to figure out exactly kind of like what your job is.
3: She could be a dental assistant.
1: That's true. That's what I'm saying.
3: Or she could be, you know, a surgeon or whatever. I don't know. So
1: I'm going to say you have something to do. You're a nurse.
2: Yes, I am.
1: How about that?
3: Okay.
1: See how tough that was, pal?
3: Yeah, but what kind of nursing does she do? I mean, is she
1: medical?
3: Home health? Is she home health?
1: No.
3: Pediatrician?
1: No. She goes to the hospital, and she works at the hospital, and she works with x-rays.
3: See, and I think clinic.
2: No.
1: What is
3: it? We were doing so good.
1: What do you do exactly?
2: I work for an OBGYN office.
3: Oh, see, we were going to say that, but we're guys, and it was embarrassing.
1: Yeah, we were so embarrassed. Oh, okay. So you deliver babies?
2: No, I work in the doctor's office, so we see them before all their doctor's appointments.
1: Hey, how good are those imaging things now for seeing babies?
2: They're really good. They have they actually have 4D now.
3: 4D? You can actually touch your child?
1: How is that? 4D.

0: Well, they have 3D and now they have 4D.
1: What is 4D? I mean, what does the, can you, like, that's what I'm saying. What do you do now with 4D?
0: Our office doesn't have it. I just know that they have the technology.
2: Sounds kind of...
1: You can smell your baby's hair.
2: It sounds a little, I don't know.
0: Yeah, it
2: sounds
0: like baby powder.
1: Yeah, well, it sounds like somebody is just making stuff up. Not you. I'm saying whoever said 4D.
2: All right, so what we got here is an 8D imager. And what it is...
1: We have the Big D imager here. What's it look like? It's a baby. All right, cool.
2: Well, listen, thanks for calling in, and have a great day at work. And
0: thank you. You too.
2: And rub those bellies for us. That's so great.
0: I will. Rub all the bellies.
2: Okay. I'm rubbing my belly right now. I'm rubbing Bubba's belly.
1: I'm about to rub your belly.
2: Let's rub each other's belly.
1: Oh, make a wish.
2: look at me in the eye. Go ahead. Look at me in the eye. Okay, hey, thank you. We love you. Bye.
0: Love you too. Bye.
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1: Emily sent us a nice text, and it was a question, and often get this from people asking if we have scripts that we use during the show outside of commercials. I'm assuming.
2: I was going to say, yeah, the only scripts I have is like if we're going to read an ad for something.
1: Yeah. And like, how do we come up with ideas? We, you know, we've been doing this for a while. This is our third year in radio, and we don't know what we're doing. I'm just telling you, we don't.
2: People ask all the time, and they're like, well, do you know, like, do you come in early and plan and whatever? No, after the show, we'll kind of talk about, hey, tomorrow, let's kind of, you know, let's maybe do this, you know, where we drop a TV off the top of the building or something. Oh, yeah, okay, that'd be good. And then we forget about it, usually by the next day.
1: It's very loose. Do you guys remember we took – I didn't think this was going to be a thing at all. And it took – like, when people – started calling in with their favorite dragon. Do you guys remember that nonsense?
2: Yeah. The dragon thing was amazing.
1: Oh, my gosh.
2: It was wild.
1: Weird. I was just like, I didn't know how it came up. Something about dragons and dragon
3: names. My favorite dragon's Falcor.
1: And then people just out of just we didn't ask, hey, what's your favorite dragon? I mean, who would say, who would come up with that?
2: Name a dragon or something. I forget what
1: it was. Something, and we decided it was just going to kind

0: Yes,
1: one.
0: It was always it was my dragon. Wow. It's kind of like, I remember when Bubba was like, oh, we should ask people what their number is. I'm like, what?
1: He meant like what their number.
0: Favorite number is. Like, mine's 3. And I was like, oh my gosh, I think you're right. Dude, days. People are calling in just going 4 and hanging up. 9. Okay.
1: 4 and Spyro.
0: So answer your question, Emily. We have no idea what we're doing.
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2: 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Good morning.
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4: 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Thank you. 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
4: A meteor crash.

0: to the house.
1: Thank you, Phil. Appreciate it. You know, hey, Phil, I saw this video the other day. So she walks out to the garage. She goes, my dad has had this radius, old radio on in the garage for 24 years, and it was on some country station and just running. And the comments were fascinating because they were like, I like to keep the freezer and the old radio in the garage on the same circuit so that if the freezer goes out, it will turn the radio off, and we'll know the freezer's out. And,
0: oh.
1: And we won't save our Yeah, we'll save our meat.
2: There you go. Yeah. Definitely have a big barbecue.
0: Yes. That's actually really smart.
1: Yeah. Well, good. Well, we're glad that you you've tuned in, man. You're part of the family. We call it the 17. We always say that we only have 17 listeners, so you're part of it.
2: Make me number 18.
0: We can't. Let me check the rolls here. Yeah. I have to do it because paper sounds.
1: Yeah, paper sound effects. And
0: I am looking at.
2: I get it.
0: Yeah, Melanie. Melanie moved.
2: Everybody on the show is great.
0: Well, thank you. You're going to replace Melanie, so you're listener number 17 of 17.
1: Yeah.
0: All right, Phil.
2: Sounds great. Great to talk to you guys.
1: You too.
2: I love everybody in the afternoon, too.
0: Oh, well, thank you.
2: Everybody, yep, just enjoying it all.
0: Oh, well, thank you, Phil.
2: Nah, thank you guys for doing what you guys do.
0: Well, I appreciate that. Thank you. I feel loved. All right, Phil, we're going to get running here because this is getting awkward, you know, where we get to where we want to compliment each other over and over. I mean, Phil, I love what you've done with your hair.
2: No problem. Yep. Sounds good.
1: Okay, just hang up the phone. Okay, bye, Phil.
2: Bye.
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2: Good Tuesday morning. I'm Jeff Rowland at the Shoals Insider News Desk. Here's what's trending this hour in Shoals area news. Another suspect has been arrested as part of an ongoing investigation into child exploitation being conducted by federal authorities and the Lauderdale County Sheriff's Department. Sheriff Joe Hamilton announced the latest arrest involving 69-year-old Robert Earl Danford of Hamilton, Alabama. Danford is a former prison warden who worked for the Alabama Department of Corrections. Court records state that Danford worked at the Hamilton and Childersburg work release facilities. Danford has been charged with human trafficking in the first degree and traveling to meet a child for an unlawful act. Danford, who was arrested on Friday, September 4th, is currently being held in the Lauderdale County Detention Center, where he's awaiting an Anias Law hearing. Local authorities have continued working with federal partners as the investigation continues. A Decatur man has died following a two-vehicle motorcycle crash Saturday evening on U.S. Highway 72 in Rogersville. According to state troopers, 39-year-old Orlando Sanchez of Decatur was critically injured when the Harley-Davidson Softail Deluxe motorcycle he was operating struck the rear of a 2015 Nissan Murano. The Murano was driven by a 59-year-old female from Rogersville. The crash occurred at 7:30 p.m. Saturday on U.S. 72 near the 56-mile marker within the Rogersville city limits in Lauderdale County. Sanchez was transported to the Athens Limestone Hospital, where he later died from his injuries and was pronounced deceased. Alabama State Troopers continue to investigate the crash. Our thoughts and prayers are with the family and friends of the deceased. You're up to date. That's what's trending this hour in Shoals Area News. I'm Jeff Rowland at the Shoals Insider News Desk, your news authority.
3: From Yellowhammer News, happy Labor Day. I'm Scott Chambers. Alabama law enforcement agency troopers are out in full force across the state. Alias Highway Patrol Division has ramped up patrols on interstates and rural highways through midnight tonight. Officials say expect driver's license and safety checkpoints in every region. ALEA troopers are targeting speeding, distracted, and impaired driving. Drivers across Alabama are paying more at the pump on this Labor Day as the country set a holiday gas price record. AAA reports the Yellowhammer State's average for regular gas is $3.80 a gallon, well below the national average of $4.15 a gallon. Alabama ranks among the cheapest 10 states in the country for gas. A new milestone in the COVID-19 saga. Yellowhammer's Elizabeth Kramer reports.
4: An Alabama facility which produces COVID-19 tests is planning layoffs beginning next month. 55 employees are slated to be let go at Diatherix Laboratories.

0: LLC in Huntsville. The company, which does business under the name Eurofins Diatherix, began producing rapid COVID-19 tests in 2020. For Yellowhammer News, I'm Elizabeth Kramer.
1: Alabama's lakes and rivers are expected to be packed today, and Aaliyah Marine Patrol troopers are watching closely. Officers are conducting vessel inspections on Lake Martin, Smith Lake, Lake Guntersville, and along the Alabama Gulf Coast through the holiday. Troopers say boating under the influence carries the same penalties as driving under the influence. Life jackets are required for children under 8 years old. I'm Scott Chambers. You are listening to Yellowhammer News.
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1: Hello, planet Earth. I'm your announcer, David Angel. It's time to turn them up and wake up the world. 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

0: the people back on earth. In the beginning, God created the heaven and the earth. And God said, let there be light. And there was light. And God bless all of you on the good earth.
1: Airport, that's your airport. Go for stating.
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3: I'm about over this whole football thing. I'm not watching football for the rest of the year. I'm done. I've gotten my fix. I watch so much football that I can't do anymore.
4: Full as a tick, as they say?
3: Yeah, just biggest lie ever.
4: Biggest lie ever. Man, it feels good. It does. Dude. Listen, your team's won or lost, or you're happy, you're sad. What? Man, listen.
3: It's back. This is what we've all been waiting for.
4: We all get caught up in the pomp and the circumstance, and it's great.
3: Or you could just go, you know what, I'm going to put football aside and just wait until the election season, and that's what I'm going to talk about.
4: Oh, no. No thanks.
3: I love the distraction. All right.
4: Yes, welcome back.
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0: Chase says, I went to the doctor's office and he said, hey, don't eat anything fatty. I said, like burgers? And he said, no, fatty, just don't eat anything.
1: Adrian says, my lawyer likes to earn from my mistakes.
0: There you go. Leah, if you're 25, please stop saying you're tired. I have bruises older than you.
1: And Lindsay says, you know, it seems like when I was a kid, there was way more Jell-O in the world.
0: Ooh, man, that orange Jell-O.
1: The red one.
0: Ooh, good stuff. Get a good tweet. 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
2: Got in the middle of some new people this weekend. 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Dude, you ready for what everybody's...
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2: 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They measured them again. These are some weightlifter dudes. And they're like, oh, man, boy, if you get the top to match the bottom. I'm like, yeah. They don't realize how offensive that is.
1: That's the best. What's the old line you used to say? I grew up, I had a
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1: That's the best.
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3: Yes, you guys are the best show ever. 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
2: Wow. 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
2: 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We made his day something. Not great. We made it something.
1: Well, thank you, man. That's really nice. We appreciate it.
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4: Yeah, this is the newspaper guy again.
3: Hey, newspaper guy.
4: I ain't talked to y'all in a while, man.
3: Yeah, how's things going and throwing?
4: Well, I'm going home.
3: Oh, right now? Yeah, good. Good for you.
2: Oh, your day's
4: I'm on
2: done.
4: My way. Keep up the good work, man, because y'all doing a good job in there. Oh. Thanks, so y'all really are.
3: Oh, thanks.
4: All right, but y'all have a good day, okay?
3: No, dude, thank you. It's so awesome. I love being able to count on knowing that your ears are there. So thanks for checking in.
4: All right, then, Bucky. Have a good day.
3: You too. Okay. Bye-bye.
4: All right, bye.
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1: All right, so Schaefer said that some people are reaching out on text asking, hey, saying... Well, I'll let you.
3: Well, it's after Labor Day and spooky season. Hello, what about some Halloween spooks?
1: I think it's too. This would be the earliest that we've ever played Halloween spooks. I vote against it.
2: I say.
1: I mean, dude, man, we have a whole.
2: I know.
1: 2 months.
2: I know.
1: Basically.
2: I know, but Halloween spooks is an anthem. And the moment we do, once we break the seal, you know, it's just going to keep
1: that's
2: going
1: a problem.
2: Over and over.
1: Yeah, and then it's not special anymore. Then we're selling, you know, Christmas decor in July.
2: Oh, like, wait, they've been doing that.
4: Yes.
1: Yeah. And that's a problem. We complain about it every year. So let us be part of the problem.
4: I've already been to a Halloween party.
1: Listen, Carson, what side are you on?
4: No, I know. I have abstained. I am abstaining from this because we all know. It's Halloween. I'm going to vote for it in like February. So we know I am not impartial.
1: I think it's too. I think 2 months
2: is like
1: too
2: me with Christmas. Yeah. I'm like,
4: so
2: Christmas
4: I'm
2: going to
4: let you guys decide amongst
1: yourselves.
4: Well,
1: that's yourself. My vote. Right. That's mine. What do you guys?
2: I say yes. You say no. Garrett, where are you at?

0: Why not?
1: Schaefer, where are you at?
2: No, that's a half a vote. Like, he doesn't have, he doesn't even care.
3: Well, let's see where Schaefer is.
4: I'm here to give the people what they want. Let's give it to them.
1: Oh, yeah!
2: It's a it's a Halloween song we've been playing for years. If you've never, I'm sorry.
5: Halloween, Halloween, Halloween. Ghostly things are gonna happen.
2: From the 1960s.

0: It's my favorite part. All the sounds. Oh, that's so funny. It's just so awfully bad.
1: It's and so great. Bad. It's,
2: this was put out, I forget what year. It was like 1960-something, but it was Lambert, Hendrix, and Ross. A very serious jazz trio.
0: And then you had the guy gargling.
2: Does that make him a gargoyle?
0: That's actually better than the song.
1: Yep, yep.
0: That joke is better than this.
1: Yeah.
0: Now, I...
1: No, you're right. You know what, T?
0: I see.
1: You're right.
0: See, now it's going to be like, well, we played it last week.
1: Yeah, because we're going to...
0: Why can't we play it again?
1: You're right. We should have waited until October 30th. That's it.
2: It's almost over. Halloween tradition started sooner rather than later. And it was a mistake. I think we all know that this was a mistake this year.
0: It's outside my window. Too much of a good thing, you know. Halloween.

0: 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Trick or treat.
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2: Good Tuesday morning. I'm Jeff Rowland at the Shoals Insider News Desk. Here's what's trending this hour in Shoals area news. Another suspect has been arrested as part of an ongoing investigation into child exploitation being conducted by federal authorities and the Lauderdale County Sheriff's Department. Sheriff Joe Hamilton announced the latest arrest involving 69-year-old Robert Earl Danford of Hamilton, Alabama. Danford is a former prison warden who worked for the Alabama Department of Corrections. Court records state that Danford worked at the Hamilton and Childersburg work release facilities. Danford has been charged with human trafficking in the first degree and traveling to meet a child for an unlawful act. Danford, who was arrested on Friday, September 4th, is currently being held in the Lauderdale County Detention Center, where he's awaiting an Anias Law hearing. Local authorities have continued working with federal partners as the investigation continues.

0: roads. A Decatur man has died following a two-vehicle motorcycle crash Saturday evening on U.S. Highway 72 in Rogersville. According to state troopers, 39-year-old Orlando Sanchez of Decatur was critically injured when the Harley-Davidson Softail Deluxe motorcycle he was operating struck the rear of a 2015 Nissan Murano. The Murano was driven by a 59-year-old female from Rogersville. The crash occurred at 7:30 p.m. Saturday on U.S. 72 near the 56-mile marker within the Rogersville city limits in Lauderdale County. Sanchez was transported to the Athens Limestone Hospital, where he later died from his injuries and was pronounced deceased. Alabama state troopers continue to investigate the crash. Our thoughts and prayers are with the family and friends of the deceased. You're up to date. That's what's trending this hour in Shoals Area News. I'm Jeff Rowland at the Shoals Insider News Desk, your news authority.
1: From Yellowhammer News, good morning. I'm Scott Chambers. Anaya's Law is under fresh scrutiny in Alabama. Advocates say recent bond cases show violent offense suspects are still being released before trial. Named for slain Auburn student Anaya Blanchard, the 2022 amendment lets judges deny bail. Critics argue the law is being applied inconsistently across Alabama. Health officials confirm a mosquito sample from Mobile County has tested positive for West Nile virus. The Alabama Department of Public Health is urging residents to drain standing water, use repellent, and wear long sleeves at dusk. So far, no human cases have been reported in Mobile this season. The headquarters for one of Birmingham's largest local companies is now complete. Elizabeth Kramer reports.
2: 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For Yellowhammer News, I'm Elizabeth Kramer.
1: Hot and mostly sunny statewide today with highs in the low to mid 90s from Huntsville to Mobile with heat indices near 100 degrees. It'll be windy this afternoon with wind gusts up to 20 miles per hour. Rain chances stay slim until Thursday. For more Alabama stories, go to yellowhammernews.com. 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
1: Hey there, you're on the air.
3: Really? Oh, did I just hung up on you? I just got you right now. Oh, my goodness, I'm so excited. Okay,
4: hey.
3: How are you guys doing?
4: Doing good. How are you?
1: What's up?
3: I'm good. My name's Nancy. My son and I always listen to you guys. And we wanted to give you a little joke. There's a brunette and a blonde. They sold their bowl. So the sister wanted to go sell the bowl to the brunette. Well, she sold it for $5,999. So the guy that's selling her, says, how are you going to get this home? You only have a dollar. How are you going to let anyone know where you're at? Well, that's all I need, a dollar. I'm going to go do a check, you know, telegrams.
4: All right, so the joke is way too long. I got to stop you.
1: I can't understand you.
4: Well, you started and stopped and shifted, and there's a lot that goes into telling a good joke.
1: Like a Charlie Brown.
3: The brunette goes and sells the bull.
4: Okay.
3: And
4: we're back at the joke again.
3: And the blonde stays back home.
4: Oh!
1: That's
3: so
1: good. That's good.
3: Asked, oh, it's still home. Are you going to get the bull home? I'm going to have my sister. Come for the bull. With only a dollar?
4: Yeah.
3: She's slow because she's a blonde, so she's good. I'm just going to
1: telegram
3: her. Come for the bull.
4: Come for the bull, yeah.
1: There you go. That's the best. All right. Hey, thanks so much. Appreciate it.
3: Listen, thank you.
1: All right.
3: You
1: bye-bye.
4: You
1: too.
4: You too.
1: All right.
3: See you every morning.
1: Thanks.
4: Appreciate
3: it. Have a
4: great
3: day.
4: All right. You too.
1: Bye-bye. For those who are thinking, wow, I could do what those guys do. No, it's not as easy as you think it is.
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2: Tractor Supply for life out here.
1: What's going on, Bobby? Good morning.
2: I'm going to have to get Carson involved in this. I have a little beef going on with one of my buddies right now because we're going to a game soon, and he had to wait for the tickets to, you know, like he got on Ticketmaster and did the whole thing and found everything for us, and I told him what my budget was. Well, yesterday we're talking, and he gave me a price. He goes, yeah, oh, don't forget to Venmo me the money, blah, blah, blah. It was $30 more. And I said, dude, my budget was this. And he said, yeah, but I had to wait in line. I'm like, what? He said, I had to do the tickets.
1: Online?
2: Yes. And I said,
3: are you standing?
2: I said, are you
1: You're
2: kidding?
1: Standing in
3: he
1: line?
3: Went to a virtual waiting room and he wants payment
2: well,
3: for this?
2: He had to search them out. He's like, yeah, I had to find it.
3: I can Google too.
2: We bought them secondhand. And that was the thing. He was like, yeah. He goes, yeah. And he laughed. He goes, yeah, there's a surcharge. And I laughed. And I was like, yeah, okay, well. Really, I'll go ahead and send this to you. And I sent him the money we agreed on. And he said, hey, you're $30 short. And I said, you were joking. He said, no, I wasn't joking. He said, I had to go through the trouble. His time is valuable. And he had to go through the trouble to get the tickets. And I'm like,
1: do you really want to watch a game with this guy?
2: Actually, I don't know if I do anymore. And I didn't know if that was a normal thing, if people do that ever.
3: Absolutely not. No.

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4: Hey, what's up, Carson? Good morning.
6: Good morning. I know it's after Labor Day, and so it's unofficially fall, and the pumpkin spice latte came back a couple weeks ago, but I have seen the true first sign of fall. Took a little Labor Day road trip, went into the gas station, Reese's Pumpkins.
4: Oh, they're out already?
5: Oh, yes.
6: Oh, I bought a pack. You bet you I did.
5: You know, they are slightly, because everybody goes, well, why do you get so excited about them? They're just shaped like a pumpkin. No, they're actually a different

0: like whole recipe.
1: It's a whole different ratio of the chocolate to peanut butter. It is so much more peanut butter than you get in a cup. And it's, and you taste and you think, oh, I know this is going to be too much. I bought two. I ate two within the span of 5 minutes. Those were gone.
0: I will buy, you know how they have those little bags of the pumpkins?
1: Mm-hmm.
0: I'll buy the whole thing and I'll sit down to watch a show or whatever. The whole bag will be empty and I'll just be going, there's nothing left in here. I get so very sad. And then I get the sugar sweats and then I get to where I'm like, oh, what's going on?
2: Why did I do that?
0: Yeah.
1: Then you start it all over again the next day because we can't resist them.
0: So the pumpkins and the trees are the same formula, right?
1: Yes.
0: Okay.
1: Yeah, it's much trees less for Christmas. Chocolate.
0: Pumpkins,
1: yes.
0: Trees, and the eggs because they do the eggs.
1: Oh, that's right. They do the
0: Easter.
1: Eggs for Easter. But yeah, it's a much thinner coating of chocolate. It is straight up. It is peanut butter.
0: Well, that's why you pay more for them, because there's more peanut butter than anything. And peanut butter, I guess, is more expensive than the chocolate.
1: But it's more delicious.
0: It is. Big D, what do you think? We just spring for a big bag of those and we just split them for the rest of the show?
2: Dude, that's all you. I'll get so sick from that. I can't eat all that, man.
1: More
2: all
1: for me.
0: It's all you and I. Carson and I are going to celebrate here.
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4: Hey, when you're growing up, did your mom and dad give you something? Like when you were sick, what was their go-to? Like, oh, here, you have to, like, you know what I mean? Like your
5: my
4: little
5: mom
4: home
5: would
4: remedy.
5: Take Vicks Vapor Rub, put it on my feet, put my socks on, and then she would also put it all over my chest. And man, I couldn't breathe because
4: worst.
5: That stuff. And they go, oh, it helps you breathe better. Man, I would.

0: that's superhuman breathing, and it was too much.
1: It makes my eyes water.
0: Yeah.
1: My dad would, for whatever reason, he felt that there was some power, magical power, in frozen concentrated grape juice. And so he would bring the, he would get in the freezer and get the little frozen canister of grape concentrate. And remember that icy slushy stuff when it was all mixed in and it was super grapey?
0: Oh, yeah.
1: It was
0: almost
1: like Kool-Aid.
0: Like that slush puppy thing?
1: Yeah. And then you just add water and I'd do that. And then, of course, you'd always have some kind of soup or something like that.
2: Yep. Chicken and stars.
1: Chicken and stars. Dang. With a little kind of that. It kind of fakey chicken.
2: Yeah. I was five. I thought it was chicken. They said it on the can.
1: We don't know what that was.
2: No.
1: We don't know. Also, I think we talked before that red stuff that mom would put on your finger when you got cut.
0: Iodine.
1: Iodine.
2: Jeez. Man, that bottle lasted 20 years at my parents. I think last time they moved,
0: there's
2: it was still the same one.
0: There's two things that are always up in the cabinet at mom's. Iodine and that old vanilla extract bottle.
1: Oh, the real stuff from Mexico?
0: Yeah, I don't know what it is, but it's like got a faded, like the whole label is yellow and it just says vanilla or whatever. I'm like, what is this?
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1: This is Jerry Ray coming to you from First Southern Baptist Church in Muscle Shoals. Today is a brand new day.
2: What is it that makes us contented? Duke University researchers concluded contentment comes with the absence of suspicion and grudges. Contentment is living in the present, in the future, not in the past. Contentment is turning to others, not within, when stressed. Contentment happens when we cultivate love, honor, and loyalty. It is believing in something bigger than yourself. On the other hand, people who found themselves unhappiest were those who were materialistic, self-centered, and filled with ego. The more you think on self, the less content you'll become.
3: This is Jerry Ray. I'm the pastor of First Southern Baptist Church. I want to extend to you a personal invitation to worship with us this Sunday. We start at 11 a.m. We do one thing. 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
1: Social media, hey, man, we're on there. Just look up at Big D and Bubba for Instagram or Facebook, you name it.
2: Question for Carson. Do fashion rules still matter? Because, like, here we are. We're past Labor Day. Mm-hmm. And somebody told me that I can't do the white shoes. I was going to wear them the other day. And they're like, you can't do that. Because white shoes with blue jeans looks good.
3: What and white they said, shoes?
2: It was just leather, white, like tennis shoes.
3: Oh, like sneakers?
2: Yeah, like sneakers.
3: Oh, I think that's... I thought you were going to Clark Griswold this.
1: I did, too. Others.
3: I was like, that's never
4: good. Get yourself a real nice, Clark.
2: No, I was just like, they said you can't do it because it's a fashion rule. I'm like, well, that's
3: no,
2: the
3: it's
2: dumbest.
3: Athletic wear. You're okay. Athletic. You're okay.
1: If you're wearing patent leather shoes now. I mean, yes. I mean, absolutely.
3: I mean, suddenly I want to buy these for Bubba.
1: You should wear
3: you
1: those.
3: You should wear those everywhere. Yes.

0: Would they be cool?
1: Every day.
0: I don't know what kind of shoes you're talking about. I don't remember the shoes.
2: I'm just thinking patent leather loafers.
1: Yeah.
2: That you were going to be in white loafers.
0: I would do it.
2: I know you would.
0: I would totally do it.
2: Let me ask you, Bubba. How big worried about you in fashion when you wear your shorts?
0: I'm not, but that's...
2: You're like, my first date, can I wear shorts? No, Bubba, I'm going to anyway.
0: You know, it's weird as I asked that.
2: Yes, I know
0: since,
2: you did.
0: Since we're just meeting for coffee, is it cool that I'm like in shorts and a t-shirt and a baseball cap like I am right now? Like I am always.
2: Yeah, now you're worried about white sneakers. Yeah. I mean,
0: well,
2: at least
0: that was the thing. I was going to throw white sneakers.
2: I don't know. You know what? No.
0: I was also told no Crocs. I was also told no hiking boots with shorts either. I'm like, really? I could do that especially if I have like socks that are big and bulky socks.
2: This gets better and better.
0: Hiking socks.
1: Oh yeah, they're the, like it looks like I'm out like acting. A Shar Pei of
2: Garrett,
1: socks.
2: Can we start doing an outfit of the day for Bubba?
3: Oh God, no.
0: Well, you know what it's gonna be. It's gonna be a black T-shirt, some shorts, some tennis shoes.
3: It's gonna be the same post over and over and over and over.
0: Actually, that could be kind of funny.
2: No, because it's easy. We're gonna take a bet every day. Is it hiking boots, sneakers, or Crocs? That's it. That's the only thing that changes, man.
0: Got him in four-wheel drive. I like it that way.
4: Hamster. Oh, Big D and Bubba. 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September.

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0: grass mowers.
1: Like the lawn robot?
0: Yeah.
1: Robot lawn mowers, yeah.
0: All right, so.
1: I want one.
0: That, right? Well, they're like $2,000, the good, the real ones.
1: I know. I've looked.
0: So they are, it's kind of a, I don't know. I can't really find a good place to buy them. I can't see them popping up online. I can't tell if it's AI or not. We're at that point. I think it is, though, but it might not be. It's a remote control John Deere tractor. It's like a bush hog. And it comes down, the implements go down the side, and it cuts a swath into your grass. And you sit in your camping chair in your driveway, and you cut your grass using the remote control John Deere tractor.
2: That's a real life video game. I love this.
0: I would do that. I would do that. I would also do the, they have the remote control earth movers where you can go out and it's like guys, it's a YouTube channel I watch. They turn their garage into like they're moving dirt and sand and rocks and stuff. Mm-hmm. And they have these heavy equipment, but they're remote control, and they go and they move dirt all around. So guys just come over, drink beer, and have tractors in their garage and move dirt.
1: Wouldn't it be cool like to do like a virtual thing like that, like, you know, where you actually you have people that can do that from a distance?
0: They have that, but it's real construction. They did a whole thing on it. He goes in and inside, and he has a virtual machine. It looks just like a real, forklift or whatever, or earth mover, I think in this case. And he has screens, and they have cameras set up on a real tractor or earth mover, whatever you're using.
1: Yeah.
0: And he does work virtually, and it's at a real construction site.
1: Whoa.
0: That way it saves them money from having to go move, you know, to have a guy there, and he can go and he works at different sites. He'll just dial in and goes to the next site, and he goes to the next site, and he goes to the next site. All virtually done using cameras.
1: I'm on the John Deere site, by the way. 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They use cameras. And
0: you don't drive it.
1: No, you just put it out there. You tell it, I guess, what to do, where to go, and it does
0: Wow.
2: It's like a lawn mowing Roomba.
1: Oh, no, this isn't a lawnmower. This is a full size farming tractor.
2: Oh, tractor.
1: Yeah, it's a tractor that not only thinks, it sees. It's always ready to work 24/7.
0: But that's cheap.
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4: Good Tuesday morning. I'm Jeff Rowland at the Shoals Insider News Desk. Here's what's trending this hour in Shoals area news. Another suspect has been arrested as part of an ongoing investigation into child exploitation being conducted by federal authorities and the Lauderdale County Sheriff's Department. Sheriff Joe Hamilton announced the latest arrest involving 69-year-old Robert Earl Danford of Hamilton, Alabama. Danford is a former prison warden who worked for the Alabama Department of Corrections. Court records state that Danford worked at the Hamilton and Childersburg work-release facilities. Danford has been charged with human trafficking in the first degree and traveling to meet a child for an unlawful act. Danford, who was arrested on Friday, September 4th, is currently being held in the Lauderdale County Detention Center, where he's awaiting an Anaya's Law hearing. Local authorities have continued working with federal partners as the investigation continues. A Decatur man has died following a two-vehicle motorcycle crash Saturday evening on U.S. Highway 72 in Rogersville. According to state troopers, 39-year-old Orlando Sanchez of Decatur was critically injured when the Harley-Davidson Softail Deluxe motorcycle he was operating struck the rear of a 2015 Nissan Murano. The Murano was driven by a 59-year-old female from Rogersville. The crash occurred at 7:30 p.m. Saturday on U.S. 72 near the 56-mile marker within the Rogersville city limits in Lauderdale County. Sanchez was transported to the Athens Limestone Hospital, where he later died from his injuries and was pronounced deceased. Alabama state troopers continue to investigate the crash. Our thoughts and prayers are with the family and friends of the deceased. You're up to date. That's what's trending this hour in Shoals Area News. I'm Jeff Rowland at the Shoals Insider News Desk, your news.

0: authority.
1: From Yellowhammer News, good morning. I'm Scott Chambers. In SEC football action, the 13th-ranked Alabama Crimson Tide opened the season at home in Bryant-Denny Stadium. Quarterback Keelan Russell accounted for 335 yards and a touchdown as the Tide rolled past East Carolina 48-10. Meanwhile, the Auburn Tiger survived a nail-biter at the Aflac kickoff game in Atlanta, edging Baylor 17-16. The FBI and Decatur police say a missing teenager has been located safely in Tennessee. Investigators had asked for the public's help over the weekend after 15-year-old Maddie Jane Nix McIntyre disappeared. Authorities say federal agents joined the search due to concerns the teen may have crossed state lines. A new milestone in the COVID-19 saga. Yellowhammer's Elizabeth Kramer reports.
2: An Alabama facility which produces COVID-19 tests is planning layoffs beginning next month. 55 employees are slated to be let go at Diatherix Laboratories, LLC, in Huntsville. The company, which does business under the name Eurofins Diatherix, began producing rapid COVID-19 tests in 2020. For Yellowhammer News, I'm Elizabeth Kramer.
1: Mobile Baykeeper is relaunching its water testing program along the Gulf Coast and is looking for more volunteers. Organizers say the citizen science effort tracks bacteria at popular swimming and fishing spots on Mobile Bay. Results are then posted publicly to help decide where it's safe to get in the water. For more Alabama stories, go to yellowhammernews.com. I'm Scott Chambers. You are listening to Yellowhammer News.
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1: How'd your dinner party go? Was it last night?
2: Yeah, it went really well. I ended up... So, after my divorce, you know, there's a couple friends that their wives... were

0: were friends with my ex-wife, and so like our friendship depended upon things that we would do together with our kids, because their kids were the same ages and all that. So after the divorce, I kind of, there's certain people that I lost touch with. And so I reconnected with one, and I prepared dinner. I actually went and I picked up Italian, and
1: that's how you prepared it.
2: Yeah,
1: right?
2: Yes. I was. All right. What word did you use there?
0: Prepare? I prepared dinner in Bubba World. That is okay. That is okay. That I cooked for them.
1: Yeah.
0: So I had the
2: excuse me.
0: I had.
2: What did you cook?
0: I had it in the oven, warming and heating, and so it was in those little those little metalish tray thingies.
2: Yep. Aluminum trays.
0: Yeah, the aluminum trays, and it had the foil and some handwriting on top. It was great.
2: Fabulous.
0: So I ended up preparing dinner for them last night, and they show up, and I hadn't seen them in a while, several years. They bring a bottle of wine. I'm like, this is fantastic. Well, I just don't drink as much anymore, so I put it on the counter, and we end up having a nice time, good meal, everything goes good. They leave a couple hours later, and I go to grab the bottle of wine to go and put it back in my wine rack. Or to go and put it in my wine rack, and it's gone.
1: They took it away?
0: They took.
1: Well, I guess you don't use
0: the bottle of wine because I guess maybe since I didn't open it.
1: What?
0: That's
1: a party foul.
0: That's what I wanted to ask you guys about. Like, is that like?
1: Throw the red flag. We got to look at that again.
2: Yeah, that was as much as a gift as it was you preparing dinner.
1: Right. Or maybe they took it because you prepared dinner.
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2: Well, good morning. After all these years, I finally got on your station.
3: Reunited.
2: How is
3: and
2: everyone?
3: It feels so good. Reunited.
2: I'd like to share something with you
3: about
2: sports markets.
3: Okay.
2: Oh. I live in a dead zone, which means I have problems getting all these apps. You can have all these apps. You can have all these great advertisements on TV. Try to get your app when things go out.
3: Yeah,
4: you're right.
3: That's what happens. I mean, one time I had a light bulb that didn't work when my power went out.
4: Have you seen those light bulbs
2: don't
4: that power
2: so
4: up?
2: Funny.
3: Yeah, the ones with the batteries built in.
4: Yeah, yeah, those are pretty cool. Yeah, that is.
3: Then how do you charge?
2: Share with you guys.
4: Okay.
2: I'm on voice carryover, so it sounds like I'm talking over you. I think you both started right out of college or high school.
3: Definitely not college.
4: No, we were in high school.
2: What I'm trying to explain to you, gentlemen, you're amazing. We need more interaction with individuals like yourself that can relate to everyone.
4: Well, thank you. You know, we're just dudes. You know, our mama tried to raise us right, so we just do the best we can.
2: Class is inherent. It isn't with money. Your acquired taste is part of your background. You can be brought up in a very distressed, difficult area. And if you have individuals like yourself that can crack some jokes and give people hope and make sure that life isn't always as distressful as the world seems, you give them a chance to make it.
3: It's like the Mortimer brothers making that $1 bet in the movie Trading Places. Is it nature or is it nurture? Well, it's totally nurture.
4: Yeah.
2: Well, keep it going. And it's been my pleasure. But 2 years ago, when you were talking about air conditioning, I couldn't even begin to get through your
3: two
2: mind.
3: 2 years ago. She's finally coming through to talk about a topic we've covered 2 years ago.
4: I'm here for this.
3: I love you.
4: You're the best.
2: Do you recall that?
3: Air conditioner made us fat. Air conditioning made us comfortable. And the problem with America is sometimes you have to get out of the air conditioning to make yourself challenged and to get out there and make yourself better.
2: Exactly.
3: Yes.
2: My husband.
3: 2 years ago.
2: My husband was a very pragmatic, totally opposite for myself. And he was so careful on everything. And that day he said, if you don't stop calling Bubba and Big, what's your...
4: Derek.
2: Initial big is it
4: D.
2: Big G? Big
4: D. How long have you been listening?
3: It's forever.
2: D is in
4: big.
2: Baker.
4: D is in dumb.
3: D is in Derek.
4: Derek.
2: D.
4: D. Yes.
2: Oh, as Derek. D, big D. I always said Big B. But one thing, that air conditioning session, I was having my air conditioning installed, and these gentlemen were laughing. They said, what are you doing? Trying, after all these years, trying to get through to this radio station? Are you for real? Really?
4: Yeah. Well, you did.
2: No.
4: Okay.
2: I did get through.
4: You
2: and
4: did.
2: Thank
4: yes, you did.
2: Because just Big D.
4: And Bubba.
2: And Bubba.
4: Thank you.
3: You're amazing. We've got to get running.
2: With great health.
3: I have loved
2: thank
3: this
2: you.
3: Phone call. Thank you.
2: Thank you.
4: Bye.
3: Take care. Bye-bye.
2: Bye, guys. Big D and Bubba.
4: Bye. Oh, man.
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1: How was your weekend?
2: It was good. I had to deal with my dad. My dad, you know, I got him a whole new, like, TV set kind of thing, so it comes with a new remote and all that kind of stuff, and, man, don't change old people's tech. Don't do it. You will open yourself up to more headaches. It was like when you gave your dad that iPhone.
1: Oh, gosh.
2: I'm sitting here. My mom calls me, and she's frustrated. She's like, can you help your dad? I'm like, what's going on? He can't get his TV to work. And so I'm like, what's going on? So I have her FaceTime me. And so I flipped the phone around backwards. I'm like, Mom, turn the phone.
1: Yeah, I got you. Right, I know.
2: I said, flip the phone. So she does. She flips a little FaceTime thing. I said, okay, now point it at the TV. She turns it around, and now I'm looking at her face again. I'm like, no, Mom, I mean, just point it at the TV. I want to see your face.
1: And so we'll be that one day, won't we?
2: Yeah, apparently. So Dad's over there trying to mess with his TV. I'm like, no, Dad, move it to the right. I'm trying. It's this dumb remote's messed up. And I'm like, the right, Dad, that's your left. Grumble, grumble, grumble. And he's going through this thing and he's getting mad. And dude, I'm telling you, he is not doing good. 5 full minutes of this goes on. And he goes, oh, I'm like, what? He goes, I had the remote upside down.
1: Man, I mean,
2: yeah, no wonder you were going right when you wanted to go left and left when you want to go right and up when you want to go, Dad.
1: It's getting louder.
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0: Why?
1: All right. So what is the whole thing about this picture?
2: All right. When I first started in radio, there was a guy that I worked with who would take pictures like randomly, and then he would tape them with scotch tape to the window in the studio.
0: Scotch tape, I love
2: that. Yeah, man. Yes. Yeah. And he would tape them to the window of the studio, and one day I walked in, and it was my first job. I was 15 years old at the time that this picture was taken. And he had a picture of me up there. It was the first time. Like, I felt like I was on the team, you know?
1: Yeah, yeah, yeah.
2: And I was like, dude, can I have that? And he's like, no, man, these are my pictures. So I was like, yeah, but I don't have a picture. Yeah, back in the day, we didn't have camera phones, you know? I'm like, I don't have a picture of me. And he goes, oh, man, this is my picture. So I just sent it to you. And I know I've showed this picture to you before.
1: Yeah.
2: So you're looking at it.
1: Okay.
2: So it's the day after I was at work and I was like, I

0: And I was like, first of all, look at me. Isn't that my son? Because I don't have many pictures of me from that era.
1: Yeah.
0: Which is about where my son, I'm like, that looks just like my son. I see.
1: Yeah, but you're working.
0: Then I asked it to upscale the picture so I could print it, and so
1: You know what this reminds me of those when they colorize old World War II, like the documentaries and stuff.
0: It totally looks like that. Now there is an Easter egg in this photo.
1: I want you to
0: zoom in into the background behind my, right there in front of my baseball cap. Uh-huh. There's a weird thing. It looks like an alien, but look at what AI did.
2: What is that?
0: It put Big D and Bubba on the wall.
2: It did?
0: Yes.
2: Oh, wow.
0: Right there next to the reel-to-reel machine.
2: Yeah, that's pretty funny, man.
0: Anyway, I just thought it was cool. I mean, if you've got old family photos that are damaged or anything like that.
1: What a great idea.
0: Yeah.
1: So how did you, like.
0: I just took a picture of this photocopy and just said, colorize this and make it look, you know.
1: But I'm saying, you use ChatGPT?
0: I did that one with ChatGPT, but I've done it also with Claude. I've done it with Grok. I've done it with all of them. So that's pretty cool.
1: That is cool.
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0: property.
1: They've got everyday prices that make life out here a little easier at Tractor Supply.
0: What's up, Carson? Good morning.
2: Good morning. I don't mean this as a braggy.
0: Oh, God.
1: Oh, here comes the brag. Yeah,
2: yeah. No, I was just sharing with you guys that I've hit my lowest weight as an adult ever.
1: That's a brag.
0: Way to go.
2: Okay,
1: so wait a minute. This is as an adult ever.
2: Yeah, yeah, yeah. I weighed less as a child, yes.
1: But no, I'm but I'm saying you're smaller now than when you graduated high school.
2: Yeah.
0: Wow.
2: Yeah.
1: Congratulations.
2: Thank you. Yeah. It was after the July 4th holiday, my weight had been kind of stagnant for about a year, which I wasn't mad about. It wasn't going up. But I said, I should really get back into that mindset. You guys remember when I used to work out really hardcore?
1: Yeah.
2: And you get up at 3 a.m. and the meal prepping and stuff. I haven't gone that extreme, but I kind of found a balance. And surprise, eating better and exercise apparently work because I lost 7 pounds.
0: Well, I hear that going around.
2: Yeah, I mean, it's a rumor. I'm not looking to be some new fad.
0: What's the thing that you've noticed the most about losing all the weight?
2: That mentally I still can't keep up. That I will go into a store and I look at clothes that I think I should wear and they're too big. That I don't realize what my actual body size is now.
1: Wow.
2: Because mentally I'm still at a different just weight, or I'm still at a different body size, whatever it may be. Uh-huh. So when I try on clothes, there are times where, oh, that's way bigger than what I thought it would
0: be.
1: Do you feel like you have to buy clothes that floats on you a little bit? Like,
2: No, I didn't wear clothes that floated when I was bigger. I look better in tight things, skinny jeans. Mm-hmm. I'm so sick of this wide leg trend.
0: Well, good for you, man. Congratulations.
2: Thank you.
1: Awesome. I think it's great. And brag.
0: Yeah.
1: Whatever you get to, I mean, you were like, I don't want to brag or anything, but brag.
2: Thank you.
1: When you get these opportunities, take it.
2: Thank you.
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1: Good Tuesday morning. I'm Jeff Rowland at the Shoals Insider News Desk. Here's what's trending this hour in Shoals area news. Another suspect has been arrested as part of an ongoing investigation into child exploitation being conducted by federal authorities and the Lauderdale County Sheriff's Department. Sheriff Joe Hamilton announced the latest arrest involving 69-year-old Robert Earl Danford of Hamilton, Alabama. Danford is a former prison warden who worked for the Alabama Department of Corrections. Court records state that Danford worked at the Hamilton and Childersburg work release facilities. Danford has been charged with human trafficking in the first degree and traveling to meet a child for an unlawful act. Danford, who was arrested on Friday, September 4th, is currently being held in the Lauderdale County Detention Center, where he's awaiting an Anias Law hearing. Local authorities have continued working with federal partners as the investigation continues. A Decatur man has died following a two-vehicle motorcycle crash Saturday evening on U.S. Highway 72 in Rogersville. According to state troopers, 39-year-old Orlando Sanchez of Decatur was critically injured when the Harley-Davidson Softail Deluxe motorcycle he was operating struck the rear of a 2015 Nissan Murano. The Murano was driven by a 59-year-old female from Rogersville. The crash occurred at 7:30 p.m. Saturday on U.S. 72 near the 56-mile marker within the Rogersville city limits in Lauderdale County. Sanchez was transported to the Athens Limestone Hospital, where he later died from his injuries and was pronounced deceased. Alabama State Troopers continue to investigate the crash. Our thoughts and prayers are with the family and friends of the deceased. You're up to date. That's what's trending this hour in Shoals Area News. I'm Jeff Rowland at the Shoals Insider News Desk, your news authority.
2: From Yellowhammer News, good morning. I'm Scott Chambers. State Senator Arthur Orr of Decatur says Alabama lawmakers will take up block cameras next session, and an outright ban is on the table. Orr tells ABC 3340 the license plate readers face three futures: keep them, ban them, or add stricter guardrails. He says severe penalties should follow any misuse of the technology. Huntsville's Dynetics has landed a $40.8 million Marine Corps contract to build medium-range air defense radar systems. Nearly 90% of the work will be done in the Rocket City. Dynetics will manufacture 14 production model systems plus retrofits, with the deal wrapping up by August of 2028. The headquarters for one of Birmingham's largest local companies is now complete. Yellowhammer's Elizabeth Kramer reports.
3: After 2.5 years of construction, Coca-Cola Bottling Company United Incorporated is opening the doors to its approximately $350 million project. The facility will officially open and begin operations on September 14th with the relocation of approximately 800 local employees

0: These operations have been held at Eastlake Boulevard since 1979. For Yellowhammer News, I'm Elizabeth Kramer.
1: In SEC football action, the 13th-ranked Alabama Crimson Tide opened the season at home in Bryant-Denny Stadium as the Tide rolled past East Carolina 48-10. Meanwhile, the Auburn Tigers survived a nail-biter at the Aflac kickoff game in Atlanta, edging Baylor 17-16. I'm Scott Chambers. You are listening to Yellowhammer News.
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4: This lady's on hold. So what was the question you had for us now?
5: Hey, I just want to know if y'all danced or not.
6: We did. Yeah. We danced.
5: I danced all the way in the car. I got people looking at me like I was crazy.
6: Yes, we danced. What you think? We are not dancers. We are dancing. Dancing queen. Da, da, da, da. That's what we do.
5: Well, awesome. Thank you guys so much. Y'all are really great.
6: Well, thank you. Have a great day.
5: Yeah, y'all are great. So
6: that'll be.
5: I don't know if you hear that enough or not, but y'all do a great job. So thanks for picking people up in the morning.
6: Aw, thank you.
5: You have a wonderful day.
6: You too. Bye-bye.
5: Bye.
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0: So I got a voicemail message from my dad, and I went and listened to it. And I'm going to play it for you guys because it's weird. It's okay. Not very long. It's 17 seconds long. All right, here we go.
1: Yes, sir. I'm at Walmart, and I'm looking for an electric can opener, and I can't find them. Anyway, I'll ask somebody else. Thank you. Love you, too.
0: I had to go listen to
1: it. I'm at Walmart, and I'm looking for an electric can opener, and I can't find them. Anyway, I'll ask somebody else.
2: I like the love you part.
3: Yeah. So it was.
2: It sounds like he was calling customer service.
0: Uh huh.
2: But then at the end, he said, "I love you."
3: So yeah.
2: So it sounds like he's talking to you.
3: Yeah.
0: Right. So I went 24 hours of mystery. I texted him. And I said, "Hey, man, are you good?" And I didn't hear back. And I called and left him a message. And I get him the next day, and I go, "Hey, man, I got your message. Yeah, you were at Walmart looking for a can opener." He goes, "Yeah, our other one broke, so I'm trying to find a good electric can opener." I said, "You know, you called me." He goes, "Yeah." I go, "Was that a joke?" He goes, "Well, yeah. Why would you know where the can opener is in Walmart?" I said, "Oh, wow.
3: Oh."
2: So that whole thing was a joke just to mess with you?
3: Oh.
0: Yes. That's how sharp my dad is.
3: Okay.
0: Like, he's able to play the victim. He's, "I don't know what I'm doing, but it's a joke," until it's not.
2: He's actually a pretty good actor.
0: That's right. Listen to his voice is even kind of.
1: I'm at Walmart, and I'm looking for an electric can opener, and I can't find them. Anyway, I'll ask somebody else. Thank you. Love you, too.
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4: After Dolly passed away, I found myself, you know, yeah, well, this 9 to 5, all the songs that she's done, and I started listening to some of the covers that she did. I didn't realize.

0: Have you guys heard a version of Stairway to Heaven?
1: Yeah.
0: This one kind of got some attraction online after the... Man, I can't believe she's gone, man. She also did...

0: Didn't she do a whole album of covers?
1: She's probably done several.
2: Yeah.
1: And the thing is, Dolly was very prolific.
2: She did House of the Rising Sun. Yeah. And she's got her stamp on so much.
0: Yeah. Down. I think everyone who asked her to be on their song, like, she'd be like, yeah, sure. Yeah. I mean, our friend who Damari did her song as well. Like, you wouldn't know who that is, but it's pretty cool, man. The one and only. Golly, it sounds good. That's like bluegrassy kind of. Bluegrass Eagles, man.

0: Anyway, I just enjoyed it. 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
1: So my daughter is in sixth grade and she's obsessed with your show. She listens to it every morning on the bus. So I was wondering if you could just say, like, good morning, Amara. Have a great day or something.
2: We charge
3: for that.
2: Well, not only that, we need confirmation that Amara's ears are actually listening right now.
3: Right. That's true.
2: Do you have any kind of way to know that she is definitely listening?
1: Yeah, she's on the bus, and they always listen to it in the morning.
3: Oh, she's there now.
2: Okay.
3: All right. Yeah. Well, we'll take you for all your word on that.
4: All right,
3: Bubba, you ready
4: Big
3: to do this?
4: Shout out to Amara.
3: Amara. Amara.
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0: Mara.
1: Well, that's nice.
2: You're going to make her whole life.
0: Oh, she's adorable, I'm sure. And you are a great mom. Thank you.
2: Well, thank you.
0: All right. Y'all on the bus, look at Amara. She's awesome.
1: Heck yeah.
0: All right. See ya.
2: Thank you. Bye.
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2: All right, yeah, I'll take the bait. Do I want to feel old? Yeah, of course I want to feel old. While we're at it, can I feel fatter as well?
3: Sure, yeah, whatever, I can accommodate. Yeah, I was looking here at the stuff, and there's pictures of Millie Bobby Brown and Jake Bon Jovi's baby girl on a little family trip. They're in Italy, and they're walking. They've got, like, some alpacas.
2: Millie Bobby Brown from the Stranger Things.
3: That's what I wanted to
2: She has a kid?
3: Yes. Yes, think about that. 11.
2: She's an 11-year-old?
3: No, she doesn't have an 11-year-old. She is 11.
2: Oh, I got you.
3: From Stranger Things.
2: That was really going to throw me out.
4: With Bon Jovi's son?
3: Yes, with Bon Jovi's son. Yeah. So she is... Millie Bobby Brown is 22 years old now and has a daughter.
2: Wow.
3: Yeah.
2: So they're married, you said?
3: Yeah, she married Bon Jovi's son or something like that?
2: Yeah.
3: Yeah. Anyway, I just... Yeah. She's 22 and has a child now.
2: Let that sink in.
3: Yeah.
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1: You know, we're talking about grilling a little bit ago. Did you ever get your grill?
2: No, and I keep saying I'm going to get on Facebook Marketplace and buy one.
1: Yeah.
2: But I do want to start cooking, and I've been inspired. I'm going to send this to you. I want you to see what I'm looking at right now. It's funny they bring this up because...
1: But you're looking at La Crusade.
2: La Crusade. Is it La or Le? I've been saying Le.
1: I don't know. It's French and expensive.
2: I was saying Le Crusette.
1: So you're going to get...
2: Look at this.
1: Star Trek.
2: They have
1: a Star Trek collection?
2: They have a Star Trek collection. It's like all the Star Trek stuff. So like all these... I don't even know what I'm looking at. There's these little bowls with like handles and they've got... aliens on them, and yeah, I'm like, what is all this craziness? Like, there's a mug, and instead of like a handle, you hold on to Spock's Vulcan ear.
1: It's pretty good, man.
2: I mean, this is really.
1: Yeah.
2: But you're saying it's expensive?
1: Oh gosh, did you? Yeah, they're.
2: No, I didn't look at the prices.
1: Very expensive. All right, so how much do you think it? So a Dutch oven is what the thing you're looking at. It's round and it's just like a pot. How much do you? Just without looking, how much do you think
2: for a pot?
1: Yeah, for a pot. Now this is
2: $45.
1: It's Le Creuset or La Creuset. It's French and it's very well done.
2: Okay, so you're saying it's expensive.
1: It's
2: I'm gonna go $150.
1: All right, you're way off. It's $500
2: for what?
1: For a pot.
2: For a pot.
1: For a pot is $500. And that's not even the biggest one. So.
2: Oh, I'm seeing the prices now. The Klingon round brazier with a.
1: Dude, if I come into your house and you're cooking in a Klingon brazier.
2: Dude.
1: Come on.
2: I don't even know what this is. Balak mini coquette? What is that?
1: I don't know, man.
2: That's $60. If I wanted a mini coquette, it's $60.
1: So if you do want to get a La Crusade, you said Facebook Marketplace, go there. Just make sure the enamel isn't eat up inside.
2: But it won't have Star Trek stuff on it.
1: It won't, no.
2: And
1: I'm sorry.
2: I might not want to cook on it.
1: Well, I'm sorry.
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2: Well, temperatures just a little above normal the next couple of days, and then we go way above normal to finish out the work week. Highs late in the week, mid to upper 90s, same thing all over again for about 4 days, and then we finally get a fall-like cold front coming in. It'll be coming up in about the 70s.

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2: From Yellowhammer News, good morning. I'm Scott Chambers. Alabama literacy leaders are pressing lawmakers for more help for older students who still struggle to read. Advocates say the state's early grade progress must extend past third grade. They warn middle and high schoolers falling behind now face long-term academic and job market damage without sustained reading support. Airport goodbyes at the gate are back in some cities under a new TSA pre-check program, but not in Alabama. Birmingham Shuttlesworth International is not part of the initial rollout. The TSA says the program lets pre-cleared family members escort travelers past security at select airports. Birmingham is currently under review. The University of Alabama at Birmingham has a new startup aimed at revolutionizing lung health. Yellowhammer's Elizabeth Kramer reports.
3: The startup, known as Spiromatics, was launched in 2023 and uses AI technology to enhance lung imaging and spirometry. A common breathing test, Spiromatics will now seek FDA approval for its device and begin manufacturing in Birmingham. For Yellowhammer News, I'm Elizabeth Kramer.
2: Extreme heat is thinning crowds at Alabama farmers markets. Vendors from Birmingham to Montgomery say triple-digit heat indices are cutting shopper turnout and forcing shorter hours. Growers say the hot weather is also damaging late-season tomatoes and peppers. Market managers hope cooler mornings will return this weekend. For more Alabama stories, go to yellowhammernews.com. I'm Scott Chambers. 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

0: 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We have a very special surprise guest. So excited about this guy dropping by. It's a rock star. That's all we can say.
1: 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And is Lainey leaving country music? 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It's all tomorrow with Big D and Bubba.
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4: Well, temperatures just a little above normal the next couple of days, and then we go way above normal to finish out the work week. Highs late in the week, mid to upper 90s, same thing all over again for about 4 days, and then we finally get a fall-like cold front coming in. It'll be coming up in about the 17th, 18th or so of the month, but it's out there. We just have to wait a little bit longer. Rain chances very low the next few days. I'm WAFF 48 First Alert Chief Meteorologist Brad Travis with your forecast.
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One's 36, one's 23. It's hard to believe, but you're gonna miss this. You're gonna want this back. 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

0: 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Join us tomorrow morning. We have a very special surprise guest. So excited about this guy dropping by. It's a rock star. That's all we can say.
1: 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Talking some college football. And is Lainey leaving country music? She's not, but we'll tell you something about that. 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
3: Now the latest from the WAFF 48 First Alert weather team.
4: Good afternoon. Some of you back to work after an extended weekend out there. Man, what a weekend. It was hot out there. Hope you didn't have any issues with the heat. That heat, the same kind of heat's coming back Thursday, Friday, Saturday, probably Sunday, and then a break maybe on the way as we head into the 16th, 17th, 18th of the month. We are expecting a cool down. It'll be temporary, but it'll be well-deserved. No significant chance of rain for a while. I'm WAFF 48 First Alert Chief Meteorologist Brad Travis with your forecast.
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1: For Yellowhammer News, I'm Elizabeth Kramer. A renewed call to expand Alabama's longest interstate. Lieutenant Governor Will Ainsworth renewed his call for widening I-65 from one end of Alabama to the other. This comes after the Labor Day holiday, in which Ainsworth reportedly took a nine-hour drive from Orange Beach to Guntersville. Ainsworth for years has called for the widening of I-65, what he calls one of the state's most important infrastructure needs. West Nile virus is confirmed in Mobile County. Yellowhammer's Scott Chambers reports.
2: Health officials confirm a mosquito sample from Mobile County has tested positive for West Nile virus. The Alabama Department of Public Health is urging residents to drain standing water, use repellent, and wear long sleeves at dusk. So far, no human cases have been reported in Mobile this season. For Yellowhammer News, I'm Scott Chambers.
1: Thrive Alabama is expanding its North Alabama footprint with a new qualified health center in Albertville. Leaders say this will increase access to primary care in the region. An opening date for the new location will be announced soon. The location will provide primary and preventative health care, along with behavioral health and other support services. The Alabama Department of Agriculture and Industries is warning producers and consumers about fraudulent livestock listings on social media. Scammers have been using AI-generated livestock photos to create sale listings online. The ADAI recommends buyers verify contact information, request references, and confirm the operation is legitimate before completing a financial transaction. I'm Elizabeth Kramer. You're listening to Yellowhammer News.
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0: 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It'll be temporary, but it'll be well-deserved. No significant chance of rain for a while. I'm WAFF 48 First Alert Chief Meteorologist Brad Travis with your forecast.
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1: For Yellowhammer News, I'm Elizabeth Kramer. The state of Alabama and its Department of Corrections will stand federal trial in November. The U.S. Department of Justice alleges that the Department of Corrections violated Alabama inmates' Eighth Amendment protections against cruel and unusual punishment. WSFA reports that in addition to corrections officers not providing proper safety for inmates, allegations include officers engaging in violent force themselves. Airport goodbyes at the gate could be coming back. Yellowhammer's Scott Chambers tells more.
2: Airport goodbyes at the gate are back in some cities under a new TSA

0: Recheck program, but not in Alabama. Birmingham Shuttlesworth International is not part of the initial rollout. The TSA says the program lets pre-cleared family members escort travelers past security at select airports. Birmingham is currently under review. For Yellowhammer News, I'm Scott Chambers.
1: Lakeland Community Hospital is receiving nearly $500,000. The funding will be to expand telehealth and establish a non-emergency transportation program for rural patients. This will expand access to care in Winston County, where Lakeland is the county's only hospital. The funding is made available by the Alabama Rural Health Transformation Program. The 2027 Outdoor Alabama Photo Contest is now open. The Alabama Department of Conservation and Natural Resources is now accepting entries. The deadline to submit is October 30th. Any amateur photographer is encouraged to apply in one or several categories, such as Alabama State Parks, birds, nature-based recreation, wildlife, and more. For Yellowhammer News, I'm Elizabeth Kramer.
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0: 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For Yellowhammer News, I'm Elizabeth Kramer.
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I own this old cowboy, and I can tell you never had one for your own. 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

Well, hey, howdy, y'all. Mr. Mark back in the saddle here, spinning these cool, great 80s and 90s super country hits. You know, we throw a 2000s hit here and there in the mix and a 70s hit, most definitely. We like some steel guitar, and we know you do, too. Here's Lori Morgan, Watch Me. The long set continues right here, 100.1 FM, WLAY.

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1: They

0: WLAY, I hope y'all are having a fun Tuesday. Mr. Mark here, and we're talking about George Strait already today. Let's make it a George Strait trivia day, and I'll give y'all some of the Sunday school icebreakers you can take into Sunday school, win new friends, and just help break the ice and something to talk about. So here you go. Y'all ready to write this down? Speaking of that, George had a hit call. Write this down. George served in the U.S. Army. Did you know that? I'd forgotten that. He was stationed in Hawaii, played country music with an Army-sponsored band called Rambling Country. That's a real specific little icebreaker you can bring into the mix, into conversation. As a conversation piece, his first band wasn't a huge success. You know, before going solo, he sang with Ace in the Hole. And that was the band there in Texas. A record label initially rejected George Strait, King George. MCA executive Irv Woolsey heard Strait, eventually helped him get signed, but Strait's traditional country sound was considered risky or risque, both, I guess, at the time. So a little George Strait, the King trivia here on WLAY. Man, we got Paycheck on the way. I just dragged him over by request. She's All I Got. Texas Tornadoes in that grouping of songs too. George Strait had to do that, Carried Away. And Colin Ray, My Kind of Girl. Next, to fire off that long super set of country, 80s, 90s style like you like it. WLAY 100.1.
1: 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Join us tomorrow morning. We have a very special surprise guest. So excited about this guy dropping by. It's a rock star. That's all we can say.
2: 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And is Lainey leaving country music? She's not, but we'll tell you something about that. 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
4: Now the latest from the WAFF 48 First Alert weather team.
5: Well, it's still hot out there, just not as hot. All things in perspective. Stay hydrated. We've got another big wave of heat coming our way. This ridge is going to build back in across the area late in the week. Heat index values, again, approaching 105. The weekend will be hot. Summer just hanging on, but there are signs of relief on the way, maybe around the 17th of the month. I'm WAFF 48 First Alert Chief Meteorologist Brad Travis with your forecast.
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Man, I was craving to hear some old Tracy Lawrence. I got the drag and drop privileges around here, sort of an executive privilege, and I'm proud of it, man. I'm proud I got it. Drag them over, Marky. Here's Tracy Lawrence for you and your Tuesday. Hope you're doing well. Texas Tornado 100.1.

From George Jones to George Strait, by George, Mark Normore has all the classic country hits for y'all on WLAY.

Killa, no filler. Hope y'all having a great Tuesday. Miss Mark Normore here. Let's do some Garth right now. Spin the Thunder Rolls 100.1. We're proud to be your number one.

WLAY, don't forget to check out Storytime with Mark on our Facebook and Instagram pages. A little 60-second clip about my storied career as a songwriter and musician and a radio guy. It's a lot of fun. I'm kind of got some Forrest Gump going for me, don't I? Yeah, just walking through life, man. You know, just fun stuff. So thank y'all for digging that. And you can find that on our social pages and watch the archives too. Hey, we've been talking about George Strait today, sort of George Strait Day. And I'm going to give you a couple more Sunday school icebreakers. George has released more than 30 studio albums, 100 charted singles, and has had a number one hit in five different decades. So that makes him the king of country music, man. And you know, another little icebreaker, he didn't write most of his biggest hits. In fact, he may have only written one of the big hits. And Nashville, always a great place to find wonderful songs. What artists would have needed to write, especially back in the day? And we'll be talking more George Strait coming up here

0: in just a bit, y'all. 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

Mark Normore. I answer to Mark Namor, Naramore, Namore in Center Star, Alabama is where I hail from. We had a little years ago, 20 years ago, a place called Big D's Restaurant up there in Elgin, which is really close to me. Makes me hungry and think about that. It's gone, but Big D, it's Mark Chestnut. Yeah, Mark, wherever you are, I hope you got a little good hamburger joint you could go to. Maybe it's named Big D's. Yeah, I hope so. WLAY 100.1. Hope y'all are cruising and being careful out there. Tuesday drive, 4 p.m.

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WLAY, Mr. Mark, on your Tuesday, September 8th. Hope y'all are having a great one. Let's spin some Brad Paisley, pretty, pretty song here. Right Pretty, We Danced, 100.1.

100.1 WLAY, Mr. Mark Normore here. Hey, story time with Mark. A new one dropped yesterday on our social pages. Yeah, it's a little 60-second clip our great media team does of me. Fun, storied, cool, sometimes historic stories. And we've got the archives of about 45 of those. You can watch those. And that's Facebook and Instagram, WLAY-FM. Hey, theshoalsnow.com, they've got all the events, everything. They've got the donuts. They're in here in-house with us, see. And I get to go by and raid always an assortment, variety donuts, you know, not just the one kind. These folks, man, they know what they're doing. Theshoalsnow.com, in-house with us. We're proud of them and proud to hail them and give a hats off to them. Barbershop Chorus, I just saw that on theshoalsnow.com. That's coming this Saturday. Yeah, that's 3 p.m. at the Florence United Methodist Church. It's not, it's a barbershop choir is what you might say. Now, you know, we've all heard on TV, or maybe you've even heard it live, some of those cool barbershop quartets, a cappella. Well, this is going to be a choir of them, and I think I'm going to have to go check this out. 3 p.m. this Saturday, First United Methodist in Florence, Alabama, right there. Well, there's about four or five streets that'll connect you up on it there, but I know Seminary is one of them, definitely, that touches there to the United Methodist Church. And go to theshoalsnow.com. You're going to find out all manner of fun stuff to do for you and your family. It's just incredible. Yep, it is. All right, we got a long set of classic country coming at you. We're going to come at you with it. Tractor 60, Kenny Chesney on the way. Eagles, Lion Eyes. Man, you'll be singing along, cranking that radio up so loud. And we'll hear you all the way to 2nd Street. We've got Tanya Tucker kicking things off since it's a Tuesday. It's TT on a Tuesday. And that's next on WLAY, Country's Greatest Hits 100.1.

0: Big D and Bubba join us tomorrow morning. We have a very special surprise guest. So excited about this guy dropping by. It's a rock star. That's all we can say.
1: 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Talking some college football. And is Lainey leaving country music? She's not, but we'll tell you something about that. It's all tomorrow with Big D and Bubba.
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4: Well, it's still hot out there, just not as hot. All things in perspective. Stay hydrated. We've got another big wave of heat coming our way. This ridge is going to build back in across the area late in the week. Heat index values, again, approaching 105. The weekend will be hot. Summer just hanging on, but there are signs of relief on the way, maybe around the 17th of the month. I'm WAFF 48 First Alert Chief Meteorologist Brad Travis with your forecast.
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Lord have mercy. I mean, Ford have mercury. I've got these speakers jamming in here. If y'all could just see how I'm cranking, doing a little dancing too. I'm glad there's not a camera in here. Yeah. Kenny Chesney thinks my tractor's sexy. And Sandy, she brings me some sweet tea occasionally out on the little Cub Cadet riding mower. I don't have a big old tractor. I got a little one there, but man, it gets the job done. Here's the Eagles, Line Eyes for your Tuesday. Marco and lots of fun. Hopefully for you, letting of the hair down. That's what we do. Want you to do it too.

WLAY. I hope y'all all had a great Labor Day yesterday. We are back at it, having fun. Yep, indeed. Mr. Mark here, Keith Urban. Better Life. Y'all crank her on up. 100.1 Country's greatest hits, WLAY.

0: WLAY, Mr. Mark here, Mark Normore. 3 to 7 every afternoon. Big Papa, Michael Shane Wright, 7 to midnight. And, of course, Big G and Bubba and Miss Carson on every morning, 5 a.m. until 10 a.m. Hey, coming this Sunday, man, I tell you, we all have our things we grow up with, you know, our groups, local groups, and our favorites. Well, I tell you, Southern gospel-wise, if you like Southern gospel, one of my favorites, definite favorites, because in the 70s, I was hearing the Woodalls and really, really blown away by their harmonies. Connie Beth and Greg and the gang and the Grinnell family. Connie Beth married into the Grinnell family there, and quite a few of those boys, her sons playing and singing with them. Really cool to see. Well, they're going to be playing this Sunday at 1:30. Yeah, at the Bethsaida Missionary Baptist Church in Russellville. And it's not Bethesda, it's Bethsaida, B-E-T-H-S-A-I-D-A. And you can look that up and Google it. And if you like Southern gospel singing, there's none better than Connie Beth and the Woodalls. So check them on out there. Hey, we got Mark Wills next. You know, he was our big Spirit of Freedom headliner this year and did such a killer job. Did about a 2-hour show, man. He just kept going and going like the Energizer Bunny. And we appreciate Mark Wills. What a great star of the 90s and today, too. So he's coming up next. We're going to do I Do next for you on WLAY 100.1. Yeah, I'm a poet and didn't even know it.
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Yeah, we talking about a long set, extra long set. You're in the middle of it, classic country, 80s, 90s style, like you like it. Here's Colin Ray, Little Rock. Before that, D. White Yoakam, Guitars, Cadillacs, and Hillbilly Music. Man, we love spending this 80s, 90s super country just for you. 100.1 FM.

0: WLAY, Missed Mark Normore. I do answer to just about everything. You know, the pieces of mail Sandy and I have received over the years. You think Normore is an easy name, N-A-R-M-O-R-E, but we've gotten everything from Narimanus to, it's just like, you know, they thought we were Amadeus. You know, I'm a music guy, so maybe that was where that one came in. But it's really fun. We are, you know, I'm always laughable at myself, self-effacing. I think you got to be. You got to be in this life. So I don't mind if you laugh along with me, laugh at me. That's what this is designed for, y'all, man. I'm like a big old dog. Show you my belly. That's what it's about. That's to me, that's kind of Jesus stuff. Spooner stuff, yeah. Jesus and Spooner got some commonalities there. I'm just trying to dig in there and just get a taste, a little bit of that. You know, I know you are too. I'm just having fun here with y'all, letting the hair down. And yeah, I tell you what, they're going to let the blade down on the little mini bus headed to Austin over at Decatur this Friday. And that'd be Brian Lindsay and Tim Underwood. They got the little van. And I kid them, man, they representing for WLAY. They're over there at 6:15 with the pregame 7 o'clock kickoff. And Muscle Shoals Trojan Sports, that's what we're all about here at WLAY. And the big game this Friday, and after the game, every time you're going to hear Josh Aycock, usually Tracy Black and the crew, and it's the Football in the South Scoreboard Show live here on the air and on their Facebook page, Football in the South Scoreboard Show on Facebook. You need to check that out and become a regular on there, because the features they do during the week there too are really pretty darn cool. So check it out. All right, man, we got some tunage for your drive. Remember, both dams are open, but do drive carefully out yonder. Still lots of construction. And thanks to Brother TC, our programmer. He's programmed The Moon Over Georgia. That was my first song I ever had recorded. I see it coming up in the next set. Thank you, TC. I love Little Stronger's in there, Diamond Rio, and Girls Night Out. That's the one we're going to kick it off with. Long said 80s, 90s Super Country for you and your Tuesday drive. The Mark Normore Show with the Muscle Shoals Music Spotlight on the way this hour.
1: 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Join us tomorrow morning. We have a very special surprise guest. So excited about this guy dropping by. It's a rock star. 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
2: 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Talking some college football. And is Lainey leaving country music? 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
4: Now the latest from the WAFF 48 First Alert weather team.
5: Well, not a bad evening out there. Low humidity. The morning temperatures will be nice, too. If you're getting back into the walking routine, just watch out for the pollen count and the ragweeds high. But again, try not to get into that routine just yet, because the heat is coming back. Another heat wave developing late in the week. High temperatures, mid to upper 90s once again. And very dry air as well, so no significant chance of rain. That heat index as we approach the weekend, back around 105. I'm WAFF 48 First Alert Chief Meteorologist Brad Travis with your forecast.
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0: Hold on. 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

0: 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Let's pick up where we left off with yesterday's conversation.
1: WLAY Mark Norm, more radio show here on WLAY with my buddy Kevin Lamb. Yes, indeed. Super successful. One of the most successful human beings to emerge out of Muscle Shoals. And he's got some cool snippets of stories. I call them snippets. Untapped, untold, unheard stories about Muscle Shoals. And Kevin, we want to just talk to us about Mac McAnally.
2: Mac McAnally. First of all, I can't think of a nicer person in the world. I mean, honest, you always know what you're dealing with when you talk to Mac. He's just a great guy. But yeah. He came to Wishbone. He was 17 or 18 at the time. I was 19. And we cut that first, I say we, Terry and Clayton cut that first album on Mac called Mac McAnally. It's the one that had the single It's a Crazy World on it.
1: Yeah.
2: And Terry got a deal with Arista Records for that album, and in June of 1977 is when that single came out. So Tommy Brassfield, there is somebody that gets overlooked in Muscle Shoals music history. Tommy was at Wishbone as well, and he had gotten interested in record promotion and had done some things with Joan Carroll Butler and some other artists, but he really dug in on Mac. He came up with this idea about we rented Dr. Frank MacArthur's motorhome. Dr. MacArthur was Dean of Arts and Sciences at UNA. We rented that for 3 weeks, and Mac and Tommy and I set out in that motorhome. We took a Revox reel-to-reel recorder and a Macintosh amplifier and two JBL 4311s, and we drove down to a radio station in Birmingham. I can't remember the call letters, but the guy, music director there, was a good friend of Tommy's, and we had him come out, and Tommy'd had some little eats, finger foods, if you will, and we played some cuts off Mac's album, and he went in and played a thing off the on the radio. He played It's a Crazy World, and we finished there and went down to Montgomery. And Laney West was that was a reporting station in Montgomery. I can't remember the callers, but Laney West, I'm still friends with Laney today, was the music director. Another one of Tommy's friends, and we did the whole thing as a repeat there. And both these DJs gave Tommy some criticism, and boom, we left Montgomery and we went through Alabama, Florida, and Georgia for 3 weeks. Just either Tommy would find a radio station in the Yellow Pages, or the Arista would give him a specific station, or sometimes I remember a couple of times we were just driving down the road and we saw a radio tower, and Tommy'd say, "Let's go over there, and just go in cold." And you went in and invited the music director or the DJ that was on the air at the time to come out to the motorhome and meet Mac and listen to the album.
1: And you had a great, like you said, great sounding system.
2: So you
1: cranked it, and it's like they're hyped.
2: They're hyped in that little tiny, and those GMC motorhomes sounded great with the way the curves were and all.
1: Yeah.
2: They sounded great. So as one guy said, "I thought I was coming out here to get stoned," but he said, "No, all you did was just serve me some food and play me some great music." And I remember this one guy in Orlando, we were in an orange grove, and he listened to two songs. He put on Inagata DeVita or something and came out and listened. He was the only guy there. And he says, "Well, that record's about over. We need to go in." And he had us bring the tapes in because we didn't have vinyl records yet. The record hadn't been pressed.
1: Right.
2: And he played the two songs he heard and was interviewing Mac. And then, I still to this day can't believe it, said to Mac, "What's your favorite cut on here?" or something to that effect. Right. He started playing recordings on the air that he'd never heard until he was playing. I can't imagine a DJ doing that today.
1: Unbelievable, man. Yeah, right. Playing unheard, like, let's give you the shot here.
2: Yeah, that was 1977. And Bill Main, who ran the Broadcasters Association of Nashville, when I told him that story one time, he said, "You did this in 77? I said, "Yeah." He said, "Nobody was doing anything like that in 1977.
1: No, that's cutting edge.
2: And that goes back to Tommy Brassfield. That was all Tommy Brassfield's idea.
1: Yeah, and he was a great writer. Like you say, a visionary, but a great salesman, right?
2: Oh, great salesman, yes. Yeah.
1: And it takes a little bit of that in the music biz, doesn't it? You know, creatives like myself, I was always pretty darn shy and introverted, but you do have to learn, even the shy ones, like I said, you have to learn to have a little bit of salesmanship and put yourself out there. So that's a good nugget for all the new folks coming up. Be good salesmen and women. WLAY, it's Kevin Lamb and Mark Normore here discussing Muscle Shoals music history.
0: We'll pick this conversation back up tomorrow. 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

WLAY, where the country legends come out to play. Man, if you get the visual of that, they're coming out in their walkers and their wheelchairs, getting on them playground equipment. Wouldn't that be just like a Saturday Night Live skit? I could probably act it out in here in the station. We could video that. But anyway, legends coming out to play. That's pretty fun. Get on the playground. Wade Hayes, come on out and

W-L-A-Y, Mark Normore here, and I got a couple of Sunday school icebreakers when you get nervous and sweaty head and sweaty palms and don't know what to say when you're at the new Sunday school class. Sitting on your hands, everybody looking around. You know what I'm talking about. It can happen anywhere. You run into people in a new situation, but I'm trying to help y'all make new friends, maybe meet the love of your life. And I want to tell you, red fire ants likely came from South America in the 1930s. And also the fire ants, this is a cool one, they don't lose their stinger. You probably found that out. I do when I wear these Crocs with no socks on, Crocs without socks, and hit one of those fire ant beds. And I know they sting multiple times. They really do. They don't lose their stinger. And they came likely from South America in the 1930s. A couple of little icebreakers for you. I better give you another one just in case. Put another one in your back pocket. Speaking of back pocket, toilet paper. Stick some paper in that pocket. Before toilet paper, newspapers, catalogs, and corn cob were used to do the job. And Scott tissue came along in the 1890s. But I'm telling you what, I guarantee you, in the South especially, most folks didn't have any of that toilet tissue even up like into the 1940s or probably 1950s even. And they're using newspapers. Catalog, the Sears catalog was really popular to use in the outhouse. So, you know, usually a two-holer, you'd be good to have one of those. I guess the more expensive outhouses had four holes in there. Maybe some even, I'm sure, had one hole. But corn cobs, and I know my grand folks would say you would soak those corn cobs. They would do that. And I can imagine it make from a more easy experience there. Newspaper, I'm not so sure about that. But they use the newspapers, catalogs, corn cobs. So let's get off this toilet paper issue and get on to the music issue. Man, we got more 80s, 90s super country coming at you. It's going to wipe you out. Pardon the pun, eye roll.

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WLAY coming up a week from this Wednesday, the 16th. Yeah, over at Counts Brothers, my buddy Billy Lawson going to have a big year. They're going to kind of hail and salute Billy and do a Q&A session. So that's 10:30. It's a freebie. So I'll see y'all there a week from this Wednesday at Counts Brothers here in Muscle Shoals. Of course, here's Clint Black, Like the Rain, 100.1.

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0: WLAY 100.1. Hope you're having a great Tuesday, fun-filled. Yeah, to the core, man. I hope it's been just super fun for you. Well, it has for me, playing all this great 80s and 90s country for y'all. We've been talking George Strait for the most part today. It's been our theme. And to give you another couple of Sunday school icebreakers, how about that? You know, George was a serious rancher. I mean, this was like a serious thing for him. He was kind of going to do that. Horses and cattle have always genuinely been a part of his life. But, you know, we talked about he didn't write any of his big hits, maybe one. Maybe he was on one. But of all those hits, you know, he hailed the Nashville songwriters. And I love that because I was a Nashville songwriter by way of Muscle Shoals. And thank you, George, for cutting all those great songs from all the wonderful songwriters. George acted in movies. Did you know that? His most famous role was Dusty Chandler. What about that? I'm Dusty Chandler. That was in Pure Country 1992, and that also produced one of his biggest songs, I Cross My Heart. So there's your some George Strait, the King trivia for your Tuesday. Mr. Mark here, WLAY 100.1 FM. 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And we want to be close to y'all.
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2: Well, not a bad evening out there. Low humidity. The morning temperatures will be nice, too. If you're getting back into the walking routine, just watch out for the pollen count and the ragweeds high. But again, try not to get into that routine just yet because the heat is coming back. Another heat wave developing late in the week. High temperatures mid to upper 90s once again. And very dry air as well, so no significant chance of rain. That heat index as we approach the weekend back around 105. I'm WAFF 48 First Alert Chief Meteorologist Brad Travis with your forecast.
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WLAY, so proud to be home for Big D and Bubba and Miss Carson. We all love her in the morning time. Yeah, boy, yours truly 3 till 7. And Big Papa Michael Shane Wright every evening 7 till midnight. That's how it stacks up here on WLAY. We are stacked and loaded, aren't we? Yes, we are. All right, if I do say so myself. Jimmy Buffett now, little Margaritaville for your Tuesday. Yeah, WLAY 100.1.

0: And we want you to check out our buddies down the hall, theshoalsnow.com. It's a killer website. All the events from around the area, for sure, from around the shoals. And it's very easily navigated and aesthetically pleasing at the same time. Where are you going to get that? It's a real cool website. It's prettied up, y'all. And I'm telling you, our great media team in-house does such a good job on that. On there, you'll find out who's playing where, from the James LeBlancs to the Hannah Clarks and everybody in between. And also the Shop Our Deals sector on there, on the very front portion of the website. That's probably the most visited part. You know why? 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You're going to see it. 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Check it on out. All right. We will see y'all tomorrow, 3 till 7. Big Papa's in next here, 7 to midnight. And we got more great country 80s, 90s style for you next here on 100.1.
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